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1: Maybe three.
0: We drove eastbound from Summersville to L Street UTL. You can cancel 85. We'll check as soon as that.
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in 88 Metagany Medical, 4751 Dallas Ranch Road, main entrance, room 131, Process Cache Peak Drive, 96-year-old male, difficulty breathing.

Engine 64, Engine 51, exterior fire in the area of Eastbound 80 at Potrero Avenue, Eastbound 80 at Potrero Avenue. Richmond Fire, plenty of trash fire.

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2: 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Gonna be, we're on scene. Just past the patrol off ramp. Gonna be some trash on fire. We can handle, have a 6-4 block.
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Engine 15, Engine 16, and Medic 10 respond. Code 3, the Highway 24 eastbound at Pleasant Hill Road on the Pleasant Hill overpass. For a subject possibly hunched over,

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1: 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Equals no longer there. Engine 73, BLS 61, code 2, fall 2817, Killarney Drive, 2817 Killarney Drive, Carthage Sean Drive, 82-year-old male, fall.

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No difficulty breathing or swallowing.

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On for a residential structure fire at 3962 Beechwood Drive. Once again, 3962 Beechwood Drive, Piedmont Drive, RP is the resident. Same popping and sparks from the stovetop fan, now black smoke coming from that area. Resident has evacuated with all family members. 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

0: 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We have nothing showing from a single-story residential structure. I'll be investigating. We can code 2 south. Establishing, that's what I see.
1: Engine 6, Tom, fire copies. Establishing beach, what I see on scene. Nothing showing, single-story residence. Code 2, the incoming balance. We'll be investigating.
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South 59th Street, 3-year-old female seizure.

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Check 14, Medic 5-9, code 3, fall 1515 Azalea Avenue, 1515 Azalea Avenue, across from Warren Street. 58-year-old male, fall victim.

0: 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Is there a smoke or a steel alarm going off? No hazards in the house. Engine 7, Medic 11, code 3, fall 3180 Oak Grove Road, 3180 Oak Grove Road, apartment 222, cross of Walnut Avenue, 75-year-old female, fall, broken nose.
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0: Exit 7. Just taking a look at our address here. It's like an apartment complex. Area that doesn't have one. Just ask if you could double check with the RP.
1: Contact copy.

0: 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It's 3180 Oak Road, so I'll go ahead and reconfigure.
1: Copy, thank you.
0: Thank you. Engine 5, medic 10, respond, code 3, 3180 Oak Road, 3180 Oak Road, building 2, apartment 222, Crescent Elena Court. This will be for a 75-year-old female, fall with head injury. Medic 11, you can cancel. 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

Medic 27, code 3, response to Richmond. 4709 Santa Rita Road, 4709 Santa Rita Road, cross of May Road. 48-year-old female, stroke, brake, engine 55, engine 52, residential alarm sounding, 117 Purdue Avenue, 117 Purdue Avenue, cross of Dewey Road for zone 12, kitchen smoke.

0: 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No further info.
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1: 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We're attaching the investigator now, and for APD, do you have a suspect there or information?
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Medic 7, respond. 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
1: We've searched the entire parking lot. 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
1: 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Report of a vehicle fire, Medeline Road, cross of Montalvin. Medeline, cross of Montalvin. Vehicle fire into the grass. This is going to be a silver Kia.

0: Truck 70, Citizen Assist, San Pablo Healthcare, 13328 San Pablo Avenue. Room 5, Bravo, Lift Assist. A cartoon, this will be for a request for a ring cut off, 79-year-old female.
1: One seven negative. We checked the ravine area. We don't see anyone.

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1: Engine 1, respond for odor investigation. 200 Ignatia Valley Road and Hillside Avenue. 200 Ignatia Valley Road at the Walnut Creek BART station. BART ops called it in, stating a strong odor of natural gas or propane in the janitor's closet.
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Medic 74, Truck 70, respond code 3 with PD, in front of 2218 Market Avenue. Male down, possibly laying in urine.

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0: Fire is out. Can you have CCSO respond out to the scene?
1: Okay, sir. Drive. 307 Gloria Drive for a 69-year-old male, abdominal pain. Engine 6-8, nature of the request.
0: Is there a vehicle blocking the roadway and the owner is requesting a report? Also, going to need a tow.
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0: 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And you can cancel PG&E.
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Medic 68, Engine 62, respond code 3, 2600 Giant Road, 2600 Giant Road, Apartment 2, Cross of Trenton Avenue, 11-year-old female chest pain and difficulty breathing.

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Stage for an assault, PD's en route.

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Medic 73, respond code 3, Richmond, 377 Beck Street, 377 Beck, cross of South Street, auto versus pedestrian, involving a 4-year-old male.

Expansion 2 Medical Weather Response Code 3, 2501 North Main Street, across the San Luis Road, 2501 North Main Street, at the 76 station, 39-year-old male, abnormal breathing.

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0: 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Her coffee is BLR. She's showing about 5 minutes out.
1: Sorry,
0: BLS 10, respond code 2, it's request medical evidence on scene, 2501 North Main Street, 2501 North Main Street at the 76 gas station, 39-year-old male, abnormal breathing.

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Engine 86, Medic 85, Medical at 415 DN, the court crosses Madonna's Avenue, apartment 102 for a 34-year-old male, dizzy, difficulty breathing.

Engine 3, Medic 19, respond code 31975, Science Valley Boulevard, cross those. Correction, negative cross tree given. 1975, Science Valley Boulevard, at post acute unit 333, 87 year old male, not alert. Engine 2, respond for elevator rescue, 1001 Harvey Drive, cross the Sunny Lane, 1001 Harvey Drive. Lobby elevator number 3 with possible parties trapped.

inch of 5, medic 15, respond code 3, 1580 Gary Road, cross Pioneer Avenue. 1580 Gary Road, unit 284 for a 90-year-old female, abnormal breathing.

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0: Patient just eloped from Gurney and ran out of ambulance on our call right now. Just wanted to advise you of that.
1: Call fire copies. Do you have a description and direction of travel?
0: Yes. Patient is a minor, black shirt, gray sweatpants, gray shoes, and he is traveling down Sycamore Drive.
1: Ethnicity?
0: Repeat traffic.
1: The ethnicity of the patient?
0: Black.
1: Confer copies. And was he put on a hold by A3, or are they contacting PD, or is PD with you?
0: He was placed on hold by A3, but PD was at scene, and he is a minor as well.
1: Confer copies. 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

CLS 24 Medical, 2015 Villa Drive, apartment 104, across of West Newland. 62-year-old female, non-recent fall with pain.

Hazmat 87, single resource only, responding to Brentwood, 870 Kramer Court, crosses Walden Street. RP's Brentwood PD advised that residents found a white powdery substance inside of an Amazon package they were unfamiliar with. For Battalion 9, have you responded?

Medic 18, check 6, respond code 3 for PD at Coronado Apartments on the street at 1650 Adelaide Street, 1650 Adelaide, across the Clayton Road. PD's en route for an assault victim, male found on the ground, whose state he was punched in the face, also bleeding from the mouth.

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PD's on scene with a subject who wants transport to the hospital for medication.

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0: 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They're at 4222 Salgado Way, requesting a code 2 ambulance for a toe injury. 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

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PD is en route for a vehicle rollover. Per PD, the patient was refusing, but they wanted to start you precautionary.

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2: 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Feeling faint, abnormal breathing.

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0: 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Confirming you guys are coming out right now.
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0: 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We got it shut down for you out here.

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0: 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They don't have officers en route. I advise them that we're clearing and the call back once they have it assigned.

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0: 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Yeah, go ahead. I'm locked out front with AMR right now.
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Engine 13, Medic 17, respond code 3, 309 Tuolumne Avenue, across at Sentinel Drive, 309 Tuolumne Avenue, for a possible seizure, caller disconnected.

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0: Engine 95, this is going to be the property that's addressed to be 5998 Dutch Slough. It looks like for best access, turn onto Wells and then immediately left on South Levee. And it's going to be in between Dutch Slough and Wells Road to the east of South Levee Road.
1: Copy, this is going to be off of a boat on the dock.
0: Negative. It's on land. It's going to be within an RV on that property.
1: Copy that. He called back. He took permits to be the Delta Breeze Mobile Home Park or further down on the unincorporated side.
0: Engine 95, per rapid deploy, we're still on the line with the patient trying to clarify correction with the RP, but it's going to be like maybe 50 yards east of South Levee.
1: Copy that.
2: Ground fire, BLS 80.
0: PLC 0.
2: We're going to need a different code for the door, that code that's in the notes that's not working.
0: PLC 80, you were broken. Confirm you need a correct door code?
2: PLC 88, the one in the notes is not working.
0: Confirm, copy, stand by.

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1: VLSA0, go ahead.
0: Just confirming you did try all the different ones. It looks like there's three different codes in the notes.
1: I tried two of them. The other one looked like it was a gate code, but I'll try it.
0: Call for a copy. We're attempting callback.

0: 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I'm going to be within Sunset Harbor Marina, their RV section. Someone is supposed to be coming out to flag you down.
1: We got a waiver.
0: Copy.

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Engine 277, respond for an odor investigation. 1232 Star Street. 1232 Star Street, across the 2nd Avenue. Report of a foul odor inside and out, possibly from a skunk.

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Engine 92, truck 92, Medic 18, vehicle accident, eastbound 4 west of Balfour. Eastbound 4 west of Balfour. Report of two vehicles involved. Both vehicles on the left-hand shoulder. One complaint of wrist pain.

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0: Is there any way we could confirm if the patient for our call is in the same parking lot as the library?
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1: Copy for Vila City, one.
0: 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They're going to be near the library down to the left toward City Hall.
1: Copy that. 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
0: Clunker, copies. 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
0: 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You'll need to go back out to Sycamore Avenue and make a right on Civic Drive. 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

Truck 1 DLS 23, respond code 2 for a call. 1400 Montego, request Tampico. 1400 Montego at Atria, unit 205. 90-year-old female, fall victim with a head injury.

Medic 1602 Circle, 5487 Kirkwood Drive, 5487 Kirkwood Drive, Preston Court, 52-year-old female, sick, vomiting.

Engine 74, Medic 75, Code 3, Fall 3648, Victor Street, 3648, Victor Street, Crossway, Silver Crest Court. 79-year-old female, Fall.

Next one, 3 responses, Richmond, Bayer, Hartnett Avenue, Bayview Avenue, Hartnett Avenue, Bayview Avenue, 6-year-old male on man down. In front of building 20 on Hartnett.

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engine 9, medic 1-8-3, chest pain 10, Golf Club Road. 10, Golf Club Road, chest burger, Casa Contra Costa Boulevard. 6 or 7-year-old female, chest pain, difficulty breathing.

Engine 5, sponsor lockout in front of 45 Masolo Drive. 45 Masolo, across the Contra Costa, for a subject locked in his vehicle in front of the address. It's going to be a white Honda Odyssey.

Cook 84, Medic 51, Cook 2 Falls, 229 Orangevale, 229 Orangevale, cross of Barton, 87-year-old, the male falls.

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0: Yeah, let's go for it. 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
0: Yeah, let's go for it. We had already tried the directory. We tried the management number. And we tried the patient's last name along with that gate code, and it's still not letting us in the apartment complex.
1: Copy. Stand by.

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0: 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We do have alarm sounding. 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
1: Engine 74, Confire, copy, three-story high school. Building nothing showing, alarm sounding. 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
0: This is going to be a false alarm. We're attempting to reset the system. Can you show us the level?
1: 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I'll show you available.
0: Thank you.

Medic 19, respond code 3, 1800 Adobe Street, 1800 Adobe Street, room 1113. He is in Bravo, crossing Southview Street, 75-year-old male in a facility transfer.

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1: That's A-firm. We're trying to re-attempt to reset the alarm. Seems to be faulty smoke detector. So we silenced the alarm. If you get a hold of maintenance here, we're just going to set the alarm in silence.
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Stomach pain.

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Medic 2, respond, code 3, 1911, Oak Park Boulevard, 1911, Oak Park Boulevard, room 123A is an Alpha, requesting Patterson Boulevard, 87-year-old male, interfacility transfer.

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Engine 8 VLS 1, respond code 2, 1775 Thornwood Drive, 1775 Thornwood Drive, crossing Hazelwood Lane, 94-year-old female, false.

Attic 6 is Bunker 3, 3806 Clayton Road, 3806 Clayton Road, room 108, B as in Bravo, crossing Farm Bureau Road, 86-year-old female in a facility transfer.

Target 81, Rescue 86, Engine 88, Medic 50, Battalion 9, Reach 32, accident with rescue. Eastbound 4 west of Laurel, eastbound 4 west of Laurel for a red pickup truck. Overturned and possibly struck a tree on the right-hand shoulder.

Medic previous Bunko 3806 Clayton Road, 3806 Clayton Road, room 103A is an Alpha, crossing Farm Bureau Road. 78-year-old male, interfacility transfer.

Engine 2 medic 4, respond code 3, 1580 Gary Road, 1580 Gary Road, room 189, crossing Pioneer Avenue. 91-year-old male fall.

Engine 6, Medic 1, respond code 3, 2225 Holbrook Drive, 2225 Holbrook Drive. Clifton Stanley Court, 48-year-old female, ALOC.

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0: 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We need a report.
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Venus, do you respond as additional resource? 1580 Gary Road, room 189. 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

Engine 70, engine 66, smoke investigation. We have eastbound 80, Alpha Patrol Drive, eastbound 80 to Alpha Patrol Drive, the dark gray smoke from the trees on the off-ramp.

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0: We investigated the area at El Portal off-ramp for UCL thus far. We made contact with CHP as well. They've also been unable to locate. We're going to continue the hilltop.
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Leave for a 12-year-old male, leg injury after playing kickball.

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1: Negative, we'll have to try and call him back. 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
3: 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Does that have a building number with it?
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0: 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We'll be commencing now. We'll advise when it stops.
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Engine 93, BLS 52, Code 2 Medical, 4306 Bordeaux Drive, 4306 Bordeaux Drive, crosses Keonti Way, 57-year-old male that's fallen.

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Engine 10, exterior fire, that's now extinguished, 315 Rock Oak Road. There'll be an extinguished fire in the creek.

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1: Engine 16, Medic 4, code 34019, Marina Way, Costa Valente, 89-year-old female, trying to suppress.
0: Truck 70 for Ottaway to Richmond on Bonita. Engine and truck 70 will be committed for approximately 30 to 45 minutes. Also, Battalion 5 committed on this as well.
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9967, code 3, westbound 580 and Regatta, white SUV into the bushes.

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1: Show us Auto A to Richmond, Westbound 580 Regatta for accident with rescue.
0: Contact copies.

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Possible DOA, not conscious, not breathing.

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1: Tower, California, entry 11, Manor 2 on an 82-year-old male that fell.

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0: 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We're still continuing.
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0: 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DLS 11, respond 5150 patient, Diablo Vista Elementary, 4791 Pruitt Ranch Drive, room 113, cross of Oneida Way. 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

Alice 1, respond 5150 to Antioch. 3725 Lone Tree Way crosses Davidson Drive. This will be in front of the gas station on the sidewalk with PD on scene for a 5150 patient.

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1: 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PD on scene. 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
0: BLS 60, code 2, 1700, Tice Valley, Byron Park, room 313, 58-year-old female, infected wounds.

Engine 1666, Engine 322, Engine 692, Engine 383, Water Tender 12, Battalion 2, Battalion 8, Training 7, Dozer 220, Crew 12 and Copter 1 respond for a vegetation fire in the SRA 1200, correction, 12000 Marsh Creek Road, 12000 Marsh Creek Road. We'll be near the range at the Marsh Creek Detention Center for a fire that started at the range now in the open fields, approximately 20 by 20 for the SO on scene. Command will be Delta 1, standby for attack.

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0: 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Do you have water tender 12 with you?
1: Negative. They're in Byron. 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

Engine 75, Medic 66, code 32340, Redwood Road, cross of Beechnut, 74-year-old female with chest pain, shortness of breath. BLS 60, code 2908, Terra Hills, cross of Sean Drive, 81-year-old female urinating blood.

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0: 3, engine 685, engine 81, engine 688, battalion 9, crew 12 respond for a vegetation fire in LRA, will be the 34 to 3500 block of Summersville Road. 34 to 3500 block Summersville Road crosses Creekside Drive for a mower that started a fire, approximately 20 by 20, but spreading with the wind. Caller's attempting to put it out, but it's gotten away from his area. Tactical will be on command, correction, Charlie 5 with command Charlie 4.
1: Tell Fire Battalion 8, can you send us in my MVP? I'll be responding.
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Engine 93, respond for extinguished fire, 5416 Los Medanos, 5416 Los Medanos, cross of Country Hills Drive for an outlet for a Tesla charger that was on fire. It's been extinguished. No other smoke or flames.

0: Confirm, 10-8, can you dispatch crew 12 to this as well as Copter 1?
1: Crew 12 is responding.
0: Got it.
2: Yes, no. 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
0: Gunfire Battalion 8.
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0: 10-8 on scene with Daniel PD. We have approximately 1 acre grass on the hillside by the dump. Small slope, moderate spread. Continue all the resources in. Can we get Dozer 220 as well?
1: 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Continuing all resources, requesting Copter 1 in the Dozer.
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1: Yeah, we're pulling up now. Your first wildland type of unit. Where would you like us?
0: Gunfire Battalion 8 on scene will establish Summersville IC break 685 Battalion 8. Go ahead and take this flank right behind me so we can get it up at the top.

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1: 83, we're pulling up right now.
0: Martin taking it to head right where James Donlin runs into Somersville. He'll be at the head of the fire.
1: Copy. James Donlin, Somersville.
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2: Copy.
3: I see safety. That gate's open. Where would you like me now? You want me to recon this access?
0: Abram, can we get access from that point if it goes down the backside?
3: I'll let you know. I'm driving in now.
0: Copy. 685, if you guys can start your mobile attack from that location where you're at right now.
4: Yeah. Go copies.
0: Captain 81, you're going to be Division Zulu. You've got yourself and 83. You got the head. Great. Captain 685, you're going to be Division Bravo. I'll have the next unit come to you. Safety IC on tap.
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0: Copy, you do have power lines on the Zulu side, which is the southernmost side, across from Black Diamond Mine, so watch your wires. 685 is at the heel of the fire. Their division Bravo targets of opportunity for you when you're ready.
2: Doctor, one copy, and we got the line.
3: I see safety, go ahead.
0: Safety, go ahead.
3: Yeah, so far this road looks like it's gonna work for us. I'll give you a better update shortly, but I thought you hailed me on the radio.
0: Hey, from yeah, I just want to make sure if we can get in if we need to. Once you get to the edge of the fire, let me know what the progress is.
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1: 685, right.
0: Hey, Chief, we're not going to be able to mobile this on this left flank. There's a drainage keeping us. We're going to punch in a regressive, but we got to have somebody down here make sure our anchor point holds.
2: Medic 5-4, cancel. Repeating for Medic 54, you can cancel the Ackerman.
1: I see safety. Safety, go ahead.
3: It's bumping right up to me now. I'm at the top of the hillside. That access is good for us to bring some companies in here. Recommend a couple wildland units.
1: Copy. Do you think that will hold? I got one wildland unit left.
3: Yeah, you got a natural break, dirt gravel road that's in here. If we can get some water in here, we'll probably be able to keep it where it's at. If it gets over the road, you got another 5 acres.
1: Copy.
4: I see Battalion 9's on scene.
1: Battalion 9, can you head up to where Safety 2 is at? They're on the other side of the fire, which would be the... probably the Mary side.
3: Copy, heading over to the Mary side. Battalion 9, best access is off of Somersville Road. There's an open gate, and there's a second gate you're going to go through. Just keep climbing up the hill.
4: Battalion 9, copy.
1: 688, I see.
5: Go ahead, yeah, we're coming up on that gate right now.
1: 688, you guys head in that gate where Safety 2 is at. You're going to be Division Mary. Let me know what your resource needs are. Break. Safety 2, do we need additional resources besides 688?
3: Yeah, I've got to get two or three assigned over here.
1: Can you repeat?
3: Yes, sir. Minimum of two, preferably three.
1: Copy, break. Battalion 9, I'm going to make you Division Mary. Battalion 9, Division Mary, you've got 688. All units inbound. Copter 1 is inbound with a drop.
4: Battalion 9 copies, Division Mary.
0: Somersville IC, Captain 685, Charlie 5.
1: 685, go ahead.
0: Hey, Chief, just making sure you copy that my traffic about not being able to mobile this left flank.
1: 685, you're broken. Repeat.
0: We are unable to mobile the left flank. There's a drainage. We're not able to cross. We can put in a progressive, but I'm going to need somebody on the backing fire making sure it doesn't bump up around us.
1: Julian, from where you're at, just see if you can get it with some short hose. It might just burn down to the road.
0: Yeah, I'm watching that. I'm more so talking about the furthest left flank. Do you not want to put it in a progressive for that?
1: Yeah, sorry about that. Yes, go ahead and put a progressive into that left flank, your left.
0: Copy. Put in a progressive. We'll need another unit over here.
1: Copy.
2: Go ahead.
1: Can we get a second alarm? LRA. Veg response.
5: Veg response.
2: Comfort copy.
6: It looks like there's a green belt on the other side, but it's going to bump up against some trees and stuff. I think we should shut down and reposition a little further forward.
1: Abram, I just conferred with your engineer. He's shutting down the line now and moving up.
6: Firefighter 83, engineer 83, let me know if you're in a good spot for me to shut down.
0: Yeah, go ahead. We're in a good spot. Shut down.
6: Engineer 3-3, come down to me. We have a hydrant down here.

0: 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Respond for a second alarm vegetation fire in LRA, 3500 block of Summersville Road. The 3500 block of Summersville Road cross of Creekside Drive, Summersville IC requesting a second alarm vegetation fire. Tactical will be Charlie 5 with command Charlie 4. Again, tactical will be Charlie 5.
1: Utility poles now that are involved on your southern side of your incident, looks like electrical.
2: 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It looks like we got copter one with another inbound.
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6: 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It hasn't jumped the road yet.
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6: 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Brake. 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
6: You guys can offload on James Donlin. You'll make entry where Battalion 9 Division Mary's at. If you can get to the head of that fire on that side.
7: Yeah, there's an LDH hose way that's blocking all access to that. So I'm going to have to find a way in there.
3: I see Division Mary.
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0: 58-year-old male, ETOH, fiancé.
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9: 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They're going to come up short on some water. Break. 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You will not have 688. 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
3: Hey, we're tied in with 685. Do you need help over there?
11: We're okay on this side. We're just hooking into a hydrant now. We're just going to mop up this area that's burned out to the street.
0: Avenue, Sweet C. Charles, cross the Schmidt, 36-year-old male, Paul.
3: Okay, did it stop at a road or what happened?
11: Yeah, bumped up against the road and then it hit a green belt on our end and then it's bumping up against the fire road that 62 is talking about.
10: Division Mary, engine 82, is this our access right here where you're at?
11: Mary, go ahead.
12: Just an update. The fire's bumping up against the fire road. It's holding except for two little spots, so we probably just need one or two units.
7: Copy. I'll get you the next unit coming in. Break. Those are 220. I see. On 4.
10: I see 1113 on 4.
7: Go ahead, 1113.
10: Yeah, I'm on scene. I was just getting eyes. I was getting eyes on it. I've met with safety 2. Do you have an assignment for me?
7: Yeah, can you come back out to the street, go back down to 81, and I'll have you just assume. Probably, actually, you know what, Tom, I don't have an assignment for you. I'll keep you available.
10: Yeah, copy that. Yeah, your dozer's got stuck behind a LDH supply. He's backing up to go see if he can offload on that left flank.
7: He can. He's going to have a problem crossing over the drainage. I can have them break down that LDH. That was what my plan was going to be. Stand by.
9: Captain 81, I see. Division X-ray, I see.
3: Go ahead, Zulu.
9: Can we break down that LDH so the dozer can get through?
13: I see 220. I turned around. I'm going to be offloading on Somerville. Looks like I can jump in here behind 688.
7: Yeah, copy that. You do have a drainage in between where 685 is and the actual edge of the fire. If you want to, you can probably get over the drainage, but we need you to come down to the far end where Division Mary is.
10: Got it. Yeah, I'm coming in right where 688 and 685 is, and then I should be able to make that drainage.
3: 685, quarter tank.
8: 81, break down the edge here. The edge was 2.5 plus.
12: Division Mary.
14: Go for 82.
12: Are you guys able to negotiate this fire road?
14: We're going to punch in right here to the fence. We've made access, and then we're going to progressive up this flank on the left side here.
12: Copy. Can you leave room for a wildland unit to make it up here?
14: Hey, firm. We pulled out of the way. The next unit can drive up the hill.
12: Mary, copy.
13: I see. Engine 87's on scene. Where do you need us?

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0: We're on scene, stuck by the LDH, by Engine 81. Where do you need us?
1: Can you communicate with Division X-Ray? I'd like to break that LDH down so we can get some crews through there, and then when you come up, you're going to come up to the far end off of James Donlin and report with 82. You'll be working for Division Battalion 9, Division Merritt.
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0: Yeah, it looks like I only have the 688 with me. We've met up at the top with Division Mary. We can get another wildland type unit up here, basically mop it up from the road.
1: I copy. Break. 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
2: Battalion 2 on command.
1: Battalion 2, go ahead.
2: Yeah, I'm face-to-face with Division X-Ray, Captain 81. Fires out along the roadway. They've tied in with 85, and now you've given them 86. But there's plenty of resources here to mop this up.
1: Copy. 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
1: 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Break gunfire IC on Charlie 4.
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1: 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We're at 5 acres contained, releasing copter 1, keeping the balance of the units. 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
3: 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We'll continue them.

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0: Are you and your vehicles safely into an area where we can have traffic pass?
1: Yeah, we got 2.5 across the road, but we can break it down and just do tanks.
0: I'm just inquiring as to whether or not we can local traffic through and get them down Somersville.
1: James Donlin is open. Somersville is not, but we can open it if you'd like us to.
2: .685 quarter tank.
3: Can I copy 685? Come up with the water plane.
2: Say that again for 685.
3: Come up with the water plane. We're in overall.
2: Copy. You got just below a quarter of a tank, not much more. I'll have to refill up.
3: I see. Actually, on 5.

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1: Hi, this is Division Bravo, just for information. We have a hose line connected with Division Mary, currently a mop-up. Crew's working a grid, and fields are finishing a scratch around it.
0: I see, copy. Thank you. 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
2: Hey, Jeff, we have a couple lines down over here between two of the power poles. We're giving them distance, but you probably want to get PG&E out here or something.
1: Copy. Are you able to?
2: Can you repeat that last?
1: Could you open a line? I got a lot of back pressure down here. Are you able to hazard tape off the down power line?
2: Yeah, we're working on that now.
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1: Hey, Jeff, you're broken. I can't hear you.
0: We don't have power lines on any fences, do we?
1: I'm kind of doing a search right now. It looks like maybe this fence right here does have some power on the top. I don't know if there's still power live or not.

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1: What?
0: Hey, would you be able to hook up to that water supply and just run another engine and a half to that progressive we have going and pump with the perimeter water?
1: Yeah, let me see how much engine have I left. I'll make it work.
2: Engineer 685, firefighter 685.
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1: Traffic for Division Mary.
0: That's trying to get a hold of the IC. This is 220. We tied that line into the, over to Somersville Road. I think that's it from
2: Somersville units, priority traffic from dispatch. 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

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A 48-year-old male, fever, chills, and ALOC.

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1: 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Can I change one thing? 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

BLS 2 Medical, 1809 Golden Rain Road, Manor 1, Entry 9. 83-year-old male, let's talk to him.

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0: CHB is just inquiring volume of how much is spilled, and do they need any notifications for fish game for waterway issues?
1: And we got the spill covered with the absorbent. 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
2: 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She'll be closer to the Papa Murphy sign.

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0: 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I don't need Charlie 4 anymore. 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

0: 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Ahí sí, go ahead.
1: 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It's completely contained and out. 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

0: Engine 52, odor investigation in the area of Hill Street and Lexington Avenue near the Ohlone Greenway. Single caller reporting odor of something burning in the area. Nothing seen.
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1: 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BLS 63, code 3, 15682, Crestwood Drive, number 109.

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Engine 6, truck 6, medic 11, code 3, eastbound 4, west of Willow Pass. See a white Corolla, right-hand shoulder, 26-year-old female with heart problem.

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Engine 51, engine 64, commercial alarm, 10203 San Pablo Avenue, off of Carlson Boulevard, zone 206, full station near apartment 27.

Engine 85, Engine 83, respond for exterior fire. Eastbound 4, east of Somersville. Eastbound 4, east of Somersville for an exterior fire. Homeless subject dressed in an orange shirt and blue shorts on scene, adding trash and debris.

0: Call fire engine 51 is on scene, two-story apartment complex, nothing showing from the street. 51 will be out investigating. Go ahead and slow 64 to code 2, stage them out.
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0: 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Building manager says false alarm. We're going to remain on scene to reset the alarm. 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

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Going to be at the elementary school. Access through the yellow gate on the right off Buchanan. 65-year-old female coughing up blood.

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They're trying to make contact with him through the door.

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Be at the mall, Men's Macy's, the parking lot sign near Red Robin. 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